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It'll be in front of 1140 Austin Street for a gray Ram versus a black GMC Netherlanders.

0: 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You can stay 10-8, I'll take that.
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0: headquarters 106. 1090, South Carolina ID, name and date of birth. First name is going to be Rachel, common spelling. Last name is going to be Mabbitt, Mike, Alpha, Bravo, Bravo, Oscar, Tango, Tango. Date of birth is 06-08-1994, 06-08-1994, Whiskey Talks out of South Carolina.
1: Go.
2: One though.
1: The 106. I'm showing she's clear and see, I see what I have on.
0: That's 10-4. 1090, another when you're ready.
1: Good.
0: First name's going to be Scott, common spelling. Last name's going to be Green, common spelling. Date of birth is 12-18-1970, 12-18-1970. Whiskey Mike out of South Carolina.

Can you make contact with a Destiny? It's going to be 864-643-9872. 864-643-9872 in reference to harassment.

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0: Headquarters 108, traffic stop I-520, westbound at 17. Out of Georgia, Sierra November Golf 9500, SNG 9500 on a black Toyota Corolla.
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So we got a suspicious person, Sprint, US 1, Amber, be a Whiskey Fox, black pants, black tank top.

Last name, Price. 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Just confirm those warrants are non-extradable.

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0: 1-6. 750 Bergen Road, 750 Bergen Road is a Brighton place. There it was in building. 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
1: Retail West C Street, it's going to be apartment 506, where a 74-year-old male, Austin Status, M is in route.

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0: 523 East Martin Town Road, 523 East Martin Town Road. 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
0: 1113 Knox Avenue, 1113 Knox Avenue, Katina Schuler for a front door activation. Key holder is requesting dispatch. She is not responding.
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He messed him up.

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0: Get me in service, but he says 25 spread in the Martell, telephone.

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0: 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I'm in route to HBC. 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
0: 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Can you just confirm that expiration for me?

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0: 4-9, traffic stop, mark down at coordinate. Georgia, Edward, Mary, John, 869, I believe, EMJ, 869, it's on the white Subaru SUV.
1: Can't go.
0: Okay,
2: Edward, Mary.

51, 1086, 520 westbound at 20. Georgia Sierra Foxtrot Golf 2311, FFG 2311, Toyota Camry, Silver.

0: 507 Georgia Avenue, 507 Georgia Avenue, Suite C, Suite Charlie. It's going to be Teresa's Treats for CO2 alarm.
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0: Affirm it is. 15468, repeating 15468.
1: No, no.
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0: 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He's going to call back with it in a few moments. Show me 10-6 for an appointment.

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0: Did you group four on that?
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0: 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When you get out with him, can you give me name and number for the complainant? I don't have any info. The assault occurred at Max Fitness.
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You're going 25 with 51, copy your cabinet.

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She had a recent amputation. Her son's with her. For 751, that's good.

109, turn on your 750. 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It's a silver sedan and a black PT Cruiser, negative injuries.

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1: Emmett.
0: Scott Emmett, correction, Georgia, Sierra Kilo Papa, 1058, SKP 1058, on a Jeep Wrangler 1.
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2: Fifty-six,
0: I copy. Are there any other SROs working the road that can assist?
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0: Can you check with Brian Harker and just confirm we're still picking up on Todd? There's nobody on it.
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1: 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For on copy, medical. 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
0: First name, Christopher, comma spelling. Last name, Garnett. 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
1: 10-4-9-9, name, date of birth, for Florida.
0: You can have it.
1: Last name, Norris. November, October, Yankee, Echo, Sierra. First name, Jay. Juliet, Alpha. Give me a second to confirm that.

0: Alabama headquarters, ready for the flight, Eddie.
1: Firm.
0: Oh. Last name, Noise, November, October, Yankee, Echo, Sierra. First name, Jay, Juliet, Alpha, Yankee. Date of birth, 02-08-76.

0: Orange.
1: 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I'm not getting anything out of Florida or Carolina. Georgia's DMV is apparently still down.

0: 501 headquarters, 1090, the third gentleman is true, name and date of birth.
1: Go ahead with it.
0: UNGUR, first name Jones, JOHN, 1968-03-11, 1968-03-11.

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0: 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We just found the case number.
1: For us, have that case number 1801-1801.
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0: Anybody else can make the can start the slide? Go busy, Taylor Water.
2: Where are you at?
1: Bryanhart for part 2 with Ashford.
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1: Affirmative, I'm coming up along that lane.

0: 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Following headquarters rolling with that point.
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0: 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Advise she's constipated.
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0: I have a follow-up 21 for you. It's going to be in a cache.

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1: I'm also John 921 for Mr. Burroughs. He called again.
0: Simple, thank you.

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1: Okay.
0: I was out with the code 4 in front of Mossy Creek, Red Explorer, number 10-4. 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
1: 55.
0: Going to be KTN 357, low, Papa November 357, South Carolina.

0: 55 is clear, valid on a Ford Explorer to a Christie. I'm not even going to try the last name. 432 St. Julian Place.
1: 10-4. Right now, they're working on a record. It's going to be on 5 Knife Road at the exit for Mossy Creek. Just be advised, they're going to be running a record here shortly.

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0: Pine Log and Waits Street. East Pine Log and Waits Street, W-A-I-T-E-S Street. Second line is V-I-C 313, Victor India, Charlie 313. It's a red Tahoe.
1: Thank you. 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
0: 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She advised it was not at the road, but she is upset and requesting a phone call to make a report.
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1: 615, what's your opposite for I-20 and 25?
0: From a gray Jeep, black SUV. They're pulled over just before Marco's, headed southbound towards the city.
1: That's 10-4. 4-7, can I get you an route? I don't have an available traffic unit right now.
2: 4-7.
0: 6-15 headquarters, there's no injury.
1: 6-15,
2: I copy. Yep. All right, we're trying to
1: 25 and I is going to be closest to front, closer to frontage road. It's negative on injuries and not blocking.
3: Okay. We'll take it when we clear here.
0: At frontage road, they pulled off. They're not blocking traffic.
1: We're clear from West and then 502, I copy y'all, we're going to take care of that. When you clear from me, traffic stop.
2: Mm-hmm. 64 headquarters, I'll be out of service.

0: have any traffic units available for another accident?
1: Correct.
0: Okay. Can we off of Millstone Lane and Mill Branch Way? Millstone Lane and Mill Branch Way. It's going to be on a side street right there. It's a new street called Loveburg Lane. It's going to be a white van. Other cars not on scene. Apparently the accident happened at 11 a.m.

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0: Should we have North Augusta High School for a splash?
1: I copy for a splash. 407, she's going to be on the off-ramp, I-20 eastbound, and she is blocking.

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1: Negative.
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0: 407-88. Confirming, he said eastbound off ramp.
1: He was coming from Georgia getting off.
2: But it was sitting on it, maybe going there.
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0: Four sitting at headquarters. Please, they got the car out of the roadway. Not seeing them. Status in the four.
1: Four oh six. 21 in a cab for 1103 Grove Boulevard.

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0: 207 Gross Boulevard is calling a third party. Advised two parties are arguing on unknown weapons. There are going to be children inside the residence.
1: Oh, 106.
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0: 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One of the neighbors called and advised that there's some people moving things in and out of the house and he doesn't recognize them.

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0: 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Can I meet with in reference to threats at Shield Road?
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0: Copy. Can you guys be around at 1041 Edgefield Road? 1041 Edgefield Road to the Walmart. You're going to be meeting Belvedere Chief Heiler by the home and pharmacy doors. Couldn't get much out of him outside of needs to meet in reference to threats.
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1: 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I just

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0: I call out for that complaint for Edgefield Road, Walmart. They're going to follow up later.
1: No. Two and six, I'll copy. 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
1: Good.
0: EMS is in route 107 Grove Boulevard for a 59-year-old male that was clammy. His stomach is cramping and he's throwing up.

115 Newgate Court, 115 Newgate Court. You're going to be meeting with Patrick in reference to property damage.

0: 195, 10 a.m. Medical, Oak Brook. 123 Oak Brook Drive, 123 Oak Brook Drive. You're going to be responding for a 65-year-old male that passed out in the yard. Wife advised that he was doing yard work, and when she looked back, he is breathing. However, he's still lying on the ground.
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1: 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Of course, 101 Smith, 6-9, will advise EMS when they pull up.